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2: 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Je me rappelle, j'étais petit. Oh, I was just a little boy.

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Babe, I took my whole world, I put it in your hands. Really trying hard, but I don't understand.